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1: Here's what's happening North Durham. Fall fair season is here. 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I'm Sam Hudson, and that's what's happening, North Durham.
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1: Warning. 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
1: Here's what's happening North Durham. 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
1: A quiet start to the drive this morning on the major routes. The 404 southbound looking good from Ravenshoe all the way down to the 401. No volume delays as of yet to get in the way of your drive. And northbound 404 looking good even through that construction north of Bloomington. Highway 48 also trouble-free both directions between Markham and Georgina. And just keep in mind, in-town Georgina still have that construction on High Street affecting the

0: lanes both directions between Dalton and Burke. And in Stouffville, McCowan remains closed between Stouffville Road and Bethesda Side Road, and that's for paving until next week. 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
2: This is Rafael Torres from the Skywards News Center with breaking news. Legendary country music superstar and philanthropist Dolly Parton has died. Her family announced her passing today from her home in Nashville, Tennessee. The cause of death was not released, but Parton had discussed medical challenges and procedures in the months leading up to her death. Parton starred in hit movies and wrote timeless classic country and crossover hits, like Working 9 to 5 and I Will Always Love You. Dolly Parton was 80 years old. Municipalities have now released their lists of candidates for the 2026 municipal election. Residents can check their local government's websites or social medias to see who is running for their local councils and school boards, with voting taking place online from October 17th to 26th. Voters should also make sure their information is up to date so they receive their voting information in time for the election. Unifor says it has reached tentative agreements with General Motors, covering more than 4,600 workers, including about 2,700 employees at the Oshawa Assembly Plant. The deal also covers GM workers in Ingersoll, St. Catharines, and Woodstock, and will be put to members for a vote on August 29th and 30th. The union says talks with GM began August 10th after a similar agreement was reached with Ford. Ontario Premier Doug Ford and U.S. President Donald Trump traded schoolyard insults over social media, with Ford telling Trump,
3: "I have a lot of real estate on my ass, so he has a lot of room to kiss my ass. But I'm not going to take any advice off a guy that's the king of bankruptcies."
2: Ford said he supports Prime Minister Mark Carney's decision to walk away from a trade deal and wants Canada to respond with dollar-for-dollar tariffs, while Ontario considers measures targeting U.S. electricity, energy, and critical minerals. Trump quickly fired back, calling Ford "flunky Ford" and warning Canada to fall in line or face even tougher consequences. From the Skywards News Center, I'm Rafael Torres.
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5: North American markets in the green yesterday. Canada announcing retaliatory tariffs against the U.S., with the government saying it'll match the 50% levies dollar for dollar. Investors are now awaiting the personal consumption expenditure price index reading for July, as well as NVIDIA's earnings results, which are both scheduled to release today. TSX gained 243 points, Dow up 160 points, NASDAQ up over 0.5%, S&P 500 gained 0.3%, Canadian dollar is at 72.3 cents U.S. In corporate news, Dick's Sporting Goods. Shares plunged almost 31% following a revenue disappointment out of the sports equipment retailer, which cited a challenging market for footwear. Advanced Micro Devices, the chip stock, gained about 5% after Raymond James upgraded the semiconductor company to strong buy from outperform, with a new $641 price target that implied 40% upside from Monday's close. And Dynatrace, the AI-powered observability platform stock, moved 2% higher on the back of an upgrade to overweight at Morgan Stanley. The investment bank believes demand should help propel growth of at least 20% and margin expansion for Dynatrace over the next couple of years. From the Skywards Business Center, I'm Alexis Deary.
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7: Today we have a high of 25 with a mix of sun and cloud. Overnight tonight we have a low of 18 with a 40% chance of showers and the risk of a thunderstorm. Tomorrow a high of 23 with a 40% chance of rain. Overnight we have a low of 13 with a 30% chance of showers. And Friday, sunny with a high of 22, but overnight we cool down to a low of 7 with clear skies. And that's your Skywards weather. I'm Antonia Altabonte.
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3: 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It's been a year now. 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I know, you know, we know you weren't down for forever and it's fine. 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You'd come over and you'd stay the night. 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And there wouldn't be a reason why we would even have to say goodbye. If the world was ending, you'd come over, right? Right? If the world was ending, you would come over, right? 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

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But if the world was ending, you'd come over, right? 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
2: Looking good this morning if you're traveling southbound on Highway 48 out of Georgina down towards Mount Albert. Have that construction at Mount Albert, but not really causing any delays right now. And then beyond that, moving well all the way down to Markham. Also trouble-free on the 404 both directions between the 401 and Ravenshoe. Nothing to get in the way of your drive so far this morning. And looking good on Highway 12 either direction between Sunderland and Port Perry. In Stouffville, just keep in mind McCowan remains closed between Stouffville and Bethesda Side Road for paving. That's in place until the end of next week. The CNE is the place to be. Incredible music, tasty treats, exciting shows, new exhibits. 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With the latest traffic, I'm Rashida Clark.
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1: Well, getting reports of a new collision in Uxbridge this morning, a crash on Concession 3 just south of Ravenshoe. Just a minor delay, though, for traffic through the area. If you're heading out on Highway 48, it remains in good shape from Georgina all the way down to Markham. Trouble-free right through that stretch, and yet to see any real volume delays either direction on the 404 this morning. Looking good so far on 7A, both directions through Port Perry. And just keep in mind, in Stouffville, McCowan remains closed for paving. Between Stouffville and Bethesda Side Road, that's in place until next week. 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With the latest traffic, I'm Rashid Clark.
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1: Well, it remains lightly traveled this morning on the southbound 404, making your way from Ravenshoe down to the 407, even all the way down to the 401. Things are still in really good shape, and we're trouble-free northbound on the 404 as well. Traveling on Highway 48 is looking good between Baldwin and Markham in both directions. We do have that construction at Mount Albert Road, but not really causing too much of a delay. In Uxbridge, we still have a collision at Concession 3, just south of Ravenshoe, but again, minor delays for traffic in the area. And a closure in Wichert-Stouffville of McCowan, both ways between Stouffville and Bethesda for paving. That's in place until next week. 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With latest traffic, I'm Rashida Clark.
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2: From the Skywards News Center, I'm Raphael Torres. Residents visiting Elgin Pond may notice the fountain is currently silent. As crews work to address an equipment malfunction, repair work is already underway, and officials say efforts are focused on getting the fountain operating again as soon as possible. In the meantime, the community is being asked to remain patient while the necessary repairs are completed. With harvest season right around the corner, Durham Region is reminding drivers to share the roads with farm equipment as local farmers move between fields. Motorists are encouraged to slow down, stay patient around slow-moving vehicles marked with an orange triangle, and give farmers plenty of space to travel as they carry out their important work. Canada is responding to the latest U.S. tariffs by placing new counter-tariffs on more than 700 American products worth about $27.6 billion, with the measures taking effect September 8th. The federal government is also introducing a $7.5 billion support package to help Canadian workers and businesses affected by the ongoing trade dispute. Officials are encouraging Canadians to buy Canadian-made products, while businesses warn the tariffs could also increase costs for companies that rely on goods and materials from the U.S. From the Skywards News Center, I'm Raphael Torres.
3: The Skywards Business Report.
4: North American markets in the green yesterday. Canada announcing retaliatory tariffs against the U.S., with the government saying it'll match the 50% levies dollar for dollar. Investors are now awaiting the personal consumption expenditure price index reading for July, as well as NVIDIA's earnings results, which are both scheduled to release today. TSX gained 243 points, Dow up 160 points, NASDAQ up over 0.5%, S&P 500 gained 0.3%, Canadian dollar is at 72.3 cents U.S. In corporate news, Dick's Sporting Goods. Shares plunged almost 31% following a revenue disappointment out of the sports equipment retailer, which cited a challenging market for footwear. Advanced Micro Devices, the chip stock gained about 5% after Raymond James upgraded the semiconductor company to strong buy from outperform with a new $641 price target that implied 40% upside from Monday's close. And Dynatrace, the AI-powered observability platform stock, moved 2% higher on the back of an upgrade to overweight at Morgan Stanley. The investment bank believes demand should help propel growth of at least 20% and margin expansion for Dynatrace over the next couple years. From the Skywards Business Center, I'm Alexis Deary.
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11: Today we have a high of 25 with a mix of sun and cloud. Overnight tonight we have a low of 18 with a 40% chance of showers and the risk of a thunderstorm. Tomorrow a high of 23 with a 40% chance of rain. Overnight we have a low of 13 with a 30% chance of showers. And Friday, sunny with a high of 22, but overnight we cool down to a low of 7 with clear skies. And that's your Skywards weather. I'm Antonia Altabonte.
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0: 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Fall Fair season is here. 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
1: Well, a couple of new in-town problems in Newmarket reported this morning. Have a collision on Green Lane just west of Leslie. Also a crash on Miller Side Road west of Bathurst. Some good news, though, in Uxbridge, that crash at Concession 3 just south of Ravenshoe, that's now been cleared out of the way. We do still have ongoing construction in Stouffville. McCowan is closed both ways between Stouffville Road and Bethesda Side Road. If you're traveling southbound on the 404, just looking at a bit of volume now filling in through Mulock, but otherwise we're in pretty good shape. Just a minor delay at the bottom end from south of Finch to the 401 ramps. And Highway 48 between Georgina and Markham both ways continues to move along trouble-free. Absolute Comedy is Toronto's best comedy club, featuring hilarious live stand-up comedy every Tuesday to Sunday night. 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That's absolutecomedy.ca. With the latest traffic, I'm Rashida Clark.
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1: Hits 105.5 traffic update.
2: We'll seeing volume now filling in sections on the southbound 404. You will find a bit of a bunch up through Mulock, again through Major McKenzie, and at the bottom end from Finch down to the 401 ramps. Still have a couple of in-town problems in Newmarket, a collision on Green Lane west of Leslie, as well problems on Miller Side Road west of Bathurst. If you're traveling on Highway 48, it's in good shape both directions between Georgina and Whitchurch-Stouffville. Just keep in mind, in Stouffville, McCowan is closed both directions between Stouffville Road and Bethesda Side Road for paving. 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With the latest traffic, I'm Rashida Clark.
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1: Well, new problems on the southbound 404 this morning. First of all, volume delays as you make your way through Mulock, and then really jammed up from approaching Elgin Mills down to Major McKenzie, where we have a collision. That's the cause of the backups here. Northbound side of the 404, though, that continues to move along trouble-free. We still have problems in Newmarket on Green Lane, just west of Leslie, slowing things down in the area. If you're making your way out on Highway 48 so far, in good shape from Georgina all the way down towards Markham. And in Whitchurch-Stouffville, McCowan closed between Stouffville Road and Bethesda Side Road for construction. 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With the latest traffic, I'm Rashida Clark.
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2: From the Skywards News Center, I'm Raphael Torres. Residents visiting Elgin Pond may notice the fountain is currently silent. As crews work to address an equipment malfunction, repair work is already underway, and officials say efforts are focused on getting the fountain operating again as soon as possible. In the meantime, the community is being asked to remain patient while the necessary repairs are completed. With harvest season right around the corner, Durham Region is reminding drivers to share the roads with farm equipment as local farmers move between fields. Motorists are encouraged to slow down, stay patient around slow-moving vehicles marked with an orange triangle, and give farmers plenty of space to travel as they carry out their important work. Canada is responding to the latest U.S. tariffs by placing new counter-tariffs on more than 700 American products worth about $27.6 billion, with the measures taking effect September 8th. The federal government is also introducing a $7.5 billion support package to help Canadian workers and businesses affected by the ongoing trade dispute. Officials are encouraging Canadians to buy Canadian-made products, while businesses warn the tariffs could also increase costs for companies that rely on goods and materials from the U.S. From the Skywards News Center, I'm Raphael Torres.
3: The Skywards Business Report.
4: North American markets in the green yesterday. Canada announcing retaliatory tariffs against the U.S., with the government saying it'll match the 50% levies dollar for dollar. Investors are now awaiting the personal consumption expenditure price index reading for July, as well as NVIDIA's earnings results, which are both scheduled to release today. TSX gained 243 points, Dow up 160 points, NASDAQ up over 0.5%, S&P 500 gained 0.3%, Canadian dollar is at 72.3 cents U.S. In corporate news, Dick's Sporting Goods. Shares plunged almost 31% following a revenue disappointment out of the sports equipment retailer, which cited a challenging market for footwear. Advanced Micro Devices, the chip stock, gained about 5% after Raymond James upgraded the semiconductor company to strong buy from outperform with a new $641 price target that implied 40% upside from Monday's close. And Dynatrace, the AI-powered observability platform stock, moved 2% higher on the back of an upgrade to overweight at Morgan Stanley. The investment bank believes demand should help propel growth of at least 20% and margin expansion for Dynatrace over the next couple of years. From the Skywards Business Center, I'm Alexis Deary.
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5: Today we have a high of 25 with a mix of sun and cloud. Overnight tonight we have a low of 18 with a 40% chance of showers and the risk of a thunderstorm. Tomorrow a high of 23 with a 40% chance of rain. Overnight we have a low of 13 with a 30% chance of showers. And Friday, sunny with a high of 22, but overnight we cool down to a low of 7 with clear skies. And that's your Skywards weather. I'm Antonia Altabonte.
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1: We had an earlier crash on the southbound 404 at Major McKenzie. That's now been cleared out of the way. Just volume delays now on the southbound 404. You'll find it slow going through Mulock, then again from Elgin Mills down to 16th, and once more from Finch down to the 401 ramps. Northbound 404, not too bad right now, but starting to bunch up as you make your way through that construction north of Bloomington, where the left lane is closed off. Earlier problems in Newmarket had a collision on Green Lane west of Leslie. That's now been cleared out of the way. Still in good shape on Highway 48. It's moving well both ways between Georgina and Markham. And so far, so good on 7A, both ways through Port Perry. This summer, get outside and commute the fun way. 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With the latest traffic, I'm Rashida Clark.
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0: It's 105.5 traffic update.
1: You're going to find slow sections this morning on the southbound 404, a bunch up through Mulock, and then delays from Elgin Mills down to 16th, and now from just south of Steeles down to the 401 ramps. Northbound 404, not looking too bad, even through that construction at Bloomington. No major delays right now to pass your way. Highway 48 looking good as well, out of Georgina through Mount Albert over towards Markham, and Highway 47 both directions through Uxbridge. That continues to be a trouble-free drive. In Stouffville, McCowan is closed both directions between Stouffville Road and Bethesda Side Road for paving. That's in place until next week. Looking for a little excitement? Raft the Ottawa River with Wilderness Tours. All the excitement you can handle from mild to wild, ages 5 and up. WildernessTours.com. With the latest traffic, I'm Rashida Clark.
2: Warning. 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
3: Today we have a high of 25 with a mix of sun and cloud. Overnight tonight we have a low of 18 with a 40% chance of showers and the risk of a thunderstorm. Tomorrow a high of 23 with a 40% chance of rain. Overnight we have a low of 13 with a 30% chance of showers. And Friday, sunny with a high of 22, but overnight we cool down to a low of 7 with clear skies. And that's your Skywards weather. I'm Antonia Altabonte.
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5: We are joined by Karen Tindall from Tindall Farms today. How are you, Karen?
6: I'm really well. How are you?
5: Oh, come on. You're going crazy. I know you're busy.
6: Always.
5: Well, listen, I want to talk about the fact that you're busy, and you are just coming from the Ontario Food Terminal. Now, is this a regular run that you do, and do all farmers do this?
6: I think I see a lot of our fellow farmers down there when I'm down there, but I go every Thursday morning at 4 a.m. I usually follow our tractor trailer down with my pickup truck because we're taking a load of cauliflower in for to sell there. And then what I do is I swap up with all my local other colleagues, my fellow farm friends that are grow here in Ontario. We swap up. So my farm here does not like to grow things like onions and leeks, anything that grows underground. So I take my cauliflower down and I switch it up with Ontario growers for things like green beans, you know, stuff that we don't grow here on the farm, so that all of us farm markets have a full offering, but because you can't grow everything yourself, that's for sure.
5: Right, but it is obviously very fresh. Now, I guess this is truly a barter?
6: No, well, that's what we do. I sell to them, they sell to me. Some people we barter with, we have a great time with it. Yeah.
5: Okay, so there's a sale that's involved. They buy your cauliflower, yeah. You buy their product as well.
6: Yes, that's exactly right. Yeah, so that way it's all Ontario. Because down in southwestern Ontario, they have a lot different weather. They get things a little earlier than us. So it just helps. We have cauliflower earlier in the season up here in the north, so it just works out well. It works out well that we can support all of our Ontario growers within my farm market.
5: And then for some who will stay open a little later, there's cold storage and things like that, so that actually probably more the spring season, I would say.
6: Yes, but even the fall, like, and even greenhouse tomatoes, like you can get Ontario Canadian-grown produce pretty much all year round with the storing of potatoes and apples and things like that and onions and carrots. And then our greenhouses are starting to crank out all these great tomatoes and peppers. Like, it's not too hard nowadays to support our Canadian farmers, that's for sure.
5: Well, and is it another step toward self-sufficiency here in this country? I mean, we obviously know everything that's going on south of the border and the concerns about tariffs, et cetera, and there's more and more talk about self-sufficiency. Is this another step in the direction, and have you noticed a difference in the last few years?
6: No, I think we absolutely are getting more Ontario produce or Canadian produce out of greenhouses through the winter months when we struggle for that. But yeah, some things like cauliflower and broccoli like we grow, you can't store that. But that's where I always say, fill your freezers. Fill your freezers while everything's fresh and in season. That is a way to stay sustainable as well, is to fill your freezers before the season ends, and then you can enjoy your farm fresh produce all winter long.
5: Now, your produce goes to some of the grocery stores, but obviously you're also selling at the Ontario Food Terminal. Is it sustainable to, say, have a farm market there on your farm and sell to the Ontario Food Terminal for a farmer?
6: Yeah, why not? For sure. A lot of people, that Ontario Food Terminal is a hopping place. Let me tell you, I was there by 4:30 this morning, and you will meet people from all over. And the best part about the Ontario Food Terminal right now is the Ontario Farmers Market section of the food terminal, and that's where all of us guys are. So you'll see small farms, independent little family-owned guys, right up to the big guys who are doing it, you know, big.
5: So what's the difference then? You said there's a section for Ontario farmers. So who else is there?
6: So the international section is what we call the horseshoe. So that's the inside. That's where you'll find guys all year round, like Dole, Sunkist. You know, all the big international produce is all on the inside in the horseshoe. And you can access that as a member of being a part of the food terminal. You can access that year round. And then starting in May, early May, right through till almost Christmas, is the Ontario Farmers Market section of the food terminal, and that's outside. That's where we are. So you can get apples right up pretty much all season long, all the year long, in that Ontario Farmers Market section.
5: So would groceries go to that, or are they getting it direct from farmers like yourself?
6: They do both. They do both. So we supply to two major grocery store chains. We just deliver into their distribution centers all over Ontario, into Cambridge, Ajax, East Glenbury, and then it gets distributed from there into the actual stores. And then we also supply small to medium-sized grocery store chains as well, direct to store. And then we supply other farm markets in our community as well. So, yeah, we touch all aspects. A lot of the time at the farmer's market, you might see our cauliflower and broccoli there. You just don't know it's ours.
5: Well, you don't stamp it, so yeah.
6: No, I can't stamp a cauliflower.
5: No, thank you. Thank you for that, by the way.
6: Yes. No, that's good. Yeah.
5: So how has the season been? I mean, obviously there's been a lot of rain, but also a lot of sunshine. Unfortunately, some of that sunshine blocked out by wildfires. Were you guys affected greatly by the wildfires?
6: Not this year. In years past, we have. But this year has been a pretty good growing season for us produce growers. We have had to irrigate a few times. Like, we're dry right now, like sadly dry right now. But it has been a pretty steady, a pretty good growing season thus far. So we're pretty happy this year.
5: Well, that is great to hear. We're not going to take up any more of your time because I know it's a busy day. We just want to thank you for taking time to tell us more about the Ontario Food Terminal.
6: Yeah, no, it's a great space to go. Let me tell you, I have fun every Thursday morning at 4 o'clock. I love it down there.
5: Okay, well, and plug the farm as well, because you have a market at the farm.
6: We're here 7 days a week, from 10 to 6 Monday to Friday, 10 to 5 on the weekends. We take cash or e-transfer. We have the most affordable produce that you will find around at a farm stand. Cauliflower, broccoli, cabbage, and squash all summer long, 2 for $5. 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Get it done.
5: And where do we find you?
6: Just north of Uxbridge, just south of Eudora, 13669 Regional Road 1, Uxbridge, Ontario.
5: You're the best, Karen. Thanks for your time.
6: Thanks, Dan. Take care.
5: Karen Tindall is with Tindall Farms.
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1: Here's what's happening North Durham. 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I'm Sam Hudson, and that's what's happening, North Durham.
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1: Today we have a high of 25 with a mix of sun and cloud. Overnight tonight we have a low of 18 with a 40% chance of showers and the risk of a thunderstorm. Tomorrow a high of 23 with a 40% chance of rain. Overnight we have a low of 13 with a 30% chance of showers. And Friday, sunny with a high of 22, but overnight we cool down to a low of 7 with clear skies. And that's your Skywards weather. I'm Antonia Altabonte.
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1: Weather.
2: Today we have a high of 25 with a mix of sun and cloud. Overnight tonight we have a low of 18 with a 40% chance of showers and the risk of a thunderstorm. Tomorrow a high of 23 with a 40% chance of rain. Overnight we have a low of 13 with a 30% chance of showers. And Friday, sunny with a high of 22, but overnight we cool down to a low of 7 with clear skies. And that's your Skywards weather. I'm Antonia Altabonte.
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1: Weather.
2: Today we have a high of 25 with a mix of sun and cloud. Overnight tonight we have a low of 18 with a 40% chance of showers and the risk of a thunderstorm. Tomorrow a high of 23 with a 40% chance of rain. Overnight we have a low of 13 with a 30% chance of showers. And Friday, sunny with a high of 22, but overnight we cool down to a low of 7 with clear skies. And that's your Skywards weather. I'm Antonia Altabonte.
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1: 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Fall fair season is here. 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
1: Today we have a high of 25 with a mix of sun and cloud. Overnight tonight we have a low of 18 with a 40% chance of showers and the risk of a thunderstorm. Tomorrow a high of 23 with a 40% chance of rain. Overnight we have a low of 13 with a 30% chance of showers. And Friday, sunny with a high of 22, but overnight we cool down to a low of 7 with clear skies. And that's your Skywards weather. I'm Antonia Altabonte.
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Hammonds family, who owned houses on three of the four corners when the hamlet began at Brock Road and Regional Road 21. Here's to you, Coppins. 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
1: Weather.
2: Overnight tonight, we have a low of 17 with a 40% chance of rain and the risk of a thunderstorm. Tomorrow, a high of 24 with a 40% chance of showers. Overnight, we have a low of 14 with a 30% chance of rain. And Friday, a high of 22 with a mix of sun and cloud. Overnight, we cool off to a low of 10 with clear skies. And that's your Skywards weather. I'm Antonia Altavante.
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1: Here's what's happening North Durham. 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
3: Warning. Listening to Mindbender may cause confusion, amazement, and Dan Pollard explaining things he barely understands. 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
1: Just a bit of volume. Northbound on the 404 through Bloomington Side Road through the construction spot, and southbound on the 404 slows from Shepherd to the 401. 407 runs at the limit. No issues on 48 through Stouffville and Ballantrae out towards Georgina. 12 north and southbound runs well. No issues on 47 to Uxbridge. Lake Bridge out to Dagmar looks good, as does Brock Road out towards Coppins Corners. 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That's latest traffic. I'm Alexis Deary.
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2: 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Residents visiting Elgin Pond may notice the fountain is currently silent. As crews work to address an equipment malfunction, repair work is already underway.

0: placing new counter tariffs on more than 700 American products worth about $27.6 billion, with the measures taking effect September 8th. The federal government is also introducing a $7.5 billion support package to help Canadian workers and businesses affected by the ongoing trade dispute. Officials are encouraging Canadians to buy Canadian-made products, while businesses warn the tariffs could also increase costs for companies that rely on goods and materials from the U.S. From the Skywards News Center, I'm Raphael Torres.
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2: Overnight tonight, we have a low of 17 with a 40% chance of rain and the risk of a thunderstorm. Tomorrow, a high of 24 with a 40% chance of showers. Overnight, we have a low of 14 with a 30% chance of rain. And Friday, a high of 22 with a mix of sun and cloud. Overnight, we cool off to a low of 10 with clear skies. And that's your Skywards weather. I'm Antonia Altabonte.
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0: Okay, well, here we are Wednesday afternoon thinking about the death of Dolly Parton, the news shocker yesterday. It's the afternoon drive with Dan. Really, honestly, that's the feeling I got, was shock, because 4 days before, she had talked about her plans in the future and acknowledged a little bit about her health, but we didn't know that she was battling cancer, and ultimately that's what took her life at the age of 80. A number of artists stepping up today, talking about the impact that Dolly Parton had on their lives, including Lainey Wilson.
1: I mean, Dolly, she's it. She's the one that I look to when I think about how I want to go about this business. She's never been scared to step outside of the box, but at the same time, being completely true to herself. You know how everybody says, like, don't meet your hero? Well, she's everything that I could have imagined and everything that I think everybody needs to strive to be.
0: Well, she certainly did an awful lot. When you think about her music, and she said that was the thing that she did the best, was writing music, and she did very well. Also an actress, though, starring in 9 to 5, Best Little Whorehouse in Texas, and Steel Magnolias. And that song and movie, 9 to 5, won her a Tony Award because she wrote it into a musical. And in 2007, she formed her own record company, Dolly Records. She was asked about her legacy. And when you talk to people about Dolly who have met her, they say that she was so nice and she put so many smiles on people's faces. And that certainly is part of that legacy.
2: Yeah. I'm always touched when I hear about things like that, that, you know, that many people care about me.
3: Yeah.
2: And you never know. I used to think when I was young, I wondered how I would be thought of when I was older.
3: Mm-hmm.
2: And, you know, or how I would be, remembered when I was dead. I used to think about that. And now that I am older, not dead yet, but I'm older, and it's nice, like, to look back and
3: to see the reflection,
2: to think that I've, you know, that I've done something that's made somebody happy.
3: Yeah, exactly.
0: Well, and there could be more songs coming because, according to insiders, she has hundreds and maybe even thousands of songs in a secret vault. One track we won't hear for a while. It's called My Place in History, and it's locked away at Dollywood's Dreammore Resort, and it's locked away until her 100th birthday, which would occur in 2046. She did say in a 2020 interview, "There's enough stuff to go on forever with my music," because she had hundreds, hundreds, and even thousands of songs that had not been released.
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1: New issues out there this afternoon. Northbound on the 404, the ramp to Highway 7. We have the right-hand lane taken out with a stall. Beyond that, you're going to find it slow going northbound on the 404 through Bloomington Side Road. We have construction in the left-hand lane. Things are looking pretty good on the 407 and 12 past 7A out towards Brock. No issues on 47 to Uxbridge, but we do have construction on the High Street Bridge in Georgina, as well as on Lake Drive from Civic Center to South Drive in Jackson's Point. 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That's latest traffic. I'm Alexis Deary.
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0: Well, the chase continues for the Toronto Blue Jays. Starting off tonight, they are three games back of Cleveland as they continue their series against the Kansas City Royals. It's a three-game set, so they still have a chance to win this series, but they dropped game number one last night, 5-3, fighting back from a 5-1 deficit, but then a base-running error ended the games. We won't talk about that too much. By the way, today will be a bullpen game because Shane Bieber, this is what they needed, another injury. Shane Bieber has been put on the 15-day injured list. There's hope he'll be back in 2026, but that might be it for him for the rest of the season. Now, losers on the field last night. The Blue Jays were winners off the field. Well, maybe not the Jays, but certainly hot dog lovers, because more and more hot dogs were sold on their Loony Dog night. So for a loony, you can get a hot dog on Tuesday nights during the season. And they have sold more than a million hot dogs. The 1 millionth hot dog was sold last night. And I just wonder, you know, when they buy all those hot dogs, and I'm sure you can, understand what I'm talking about here if you're barbecuing. When they buy all these hot dogs, they have to buy buns as well. So they've sold a million hot dogs. Does that mean they have like 1.5 million hot dog buns? Why is it the number of buns they sell in one of those packs never matches the number of hot dogs in one of those packages?
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2: Still have those issues out there northbound on the 404, the ramp to Highway 7. We have a disabled vehicle. Beyond that, it's slow going northbound on the 404 through Bloomington Side Road and southbound on the 404 through Mulock. 407 looks pretty good. No problems on 48 through Stouffville and Ballantrae up towards Georgina. York-Durham line's in great shape. No issues on 12 past 7A out towards Brock and 7A into Port Perry looks pretty good. 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That's latest traffic. I'm Alexis Deary.
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1: Earlier problems that we had northbound on the 404 at Highway 7 have been cleared away. We just have volume beyond that northbound on the 404 through Bloomington Side Road. Southbound on the 404 slows through Mulock and again from Finch down to the 401. 407 looks good. No issues on 48 through to Ballantrae. 47 to Uxbridge moves pretty well. No issues as well on Highway 12 north and southbound. Things are moving at the limit on the rest of the regional roads. No issues on Durham Road 8 through Roseville or reach through Epson and over to 12. 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I'm Alexis Deary.
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2: From the Skywards News Center, I'm Raphael Torres. Residents visiting Elgin Pond may notice the fountain is currently silent. As crews work to address an equipment malfunction, repair work is already underway, and officials say efforts are focused on getting the fountain operating again as soon as possible. In the meantime, the community is being asked to remain patient while the necessary repairs are completed. With harvest season right around the corner, Durham Region is reminding drivers to share the roads with farm equipment as local farmers move between fields. Motorists are encouraged

0: Canadians to buy Canadian-made products, while businesses warn the tariffs could also increase costs for companies that rely on goods and materials from the U.S. From the Skywards News Center, I'm Raphael Torres.
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2: Overnight tonight, we have a low of 17 with a 40% chance of rain and the risk of a thunderstorm. Tomorrow, a high of 24 with a 40% chance of showers. Overnight, we have a low of 14 with a 30% chance of rain. And Friday, a high of 22 with a mix of sun and cloud. Overnight, we cool off to a low of 10 with clear skies. And that's your Skywards weather. I'm Antonia Altabonte.
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2: I guess for now you've got the last laugh.

0: afternoon. It is the afternoon drive. It's Dan Fowler along with you. The beef is drivers not being patient around farm vehicles. And it's a busy time of the year right now for farm vehicles because we're starting harvest. The region of Durham is reminding everybody to please be safe. I had a chance to catch up with Trevor Cox from Coxland Farms recently. And we were talking about what he sees when he's sitting in one of the tractors, people trying to go around him on a hill, sometimes squeezing too close, not realizing he's going to swing out further into traffic because there's a mailbox, plus soft shoulders, all kinds of things to worry about. So I asked Trevor, if we're going to stay safe, what should we do?
1: Well, I often say, you know, it's a lot like emergency vehicles. Like, I think you're supposed to say, is it 30 meters back from an emergency vehicle? You should do the same with farm equipment. The new equipment especially is 99% of it is equipped with quality mirrors. And it's much the same in the trucking world. If you're following a vehicle and you can't see their mirrors, guess what? They can't see you. Okay? So that's the first thing. Stay well back. Give them time and patience. Try not and pass a piece of farm machinery when there are mailboxes coming up. That's a big one because quite often the farm machinery has to swing wide around the mailbox. And that's going to swing right into the side of your vehicle, number one. Make sure it's safe for a vehicle to get around you. And you know what? Patience. Take your time. If you're following a vehicle, farm vehicle, maybe find an alternate route if you've been following it for long enough. You know, zip down a side road and try and get ahead of it or something of that matter. But quite often, patience is the biggest thing in safety when traveling around farm equipment.
0: You know, and the bottom line for me, slow down, please, especially on those concession roads.
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1: It's a collision-free drive out on the major routes. We just have volume northbound on the 404 through Bloomington Side Road and southbound on the 404 through Mulock and again from Finch to the 401. Filling in eastbound on the 407 through the 412 out towards Highway 12. We have a little bit of volume on the York-Durham line as you make your way through Bloomington Side Road. Beyond that, everything runs well on Ravenshoe out to Eudora. No issues on Lake Ridge out to Dagmar. And we have some construction on the High Street Bridge in Georgina, as well as on Lake Drive from Civic Center to South Drive in Jackson's Point. 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That's the latest traffic. I'm Alexis Deary.
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hate to give the satisfaction asking how you're doing now. How's the castle built of people you pretend to care about? Just what you wanted. 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I see the parties and diamonds sometimes when I close my eyes. 6 months of torture you sold to some forbidden paradise. I loved you truly.

0: Rolling along here on a Wednesday afternoon, it is the afternoon drive with Dan. I noticed the other day the Elgin Park fountain wasn't up. What was that? It's not working? No, actually, it's being repaired right now, so it is out of service. The township says they are working on it and hope to have it back in place before the end of the summer, which I guess if you're looking at the, let me see if I can say this right, meteorological end of summer would be September 1st, but the actual equinox comes later on in September, so maybe it might be the later date, but it'd be nice to see it back up and running. They just have to fix it first. A lot of work going on right now in the township, including on the new animal shelter. The floors have been poured, the cement is ready, and they're doing more work on the interior, hoping to be able to move animals in late 2026, if not then in 2027. Recently, we talked to Jessica Pett from the shelter, and I was asking her about the differences between the two buildings.
1: More up to date altogether. The current facility, we make it work for sure, but it's definitely not as ideal as a more up to date and current facility. So things like separate areas for dogs and cats, they are separated somewhat where we are here, but they'll have a totally separate wing in the new building, so the barking won't affect the cats as much. We'll have a more up to date maternity room, so separate areas for those cats that need a little bit more space with babies. And then our quarantine area will be more up to date as well. So keeping those sick animals that may come in needing some care away from the healthy animals available for adoption.
0: That is Jessica Pett from the Uxbridge Scugog Animal Shelter. And yeah, we've got our fingers crossed that they'll be able to move into the new building before the end of this year. Make sure you're tuned in because next hour we've got our adoptable pet of the day coming your way.
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3: It's a collision-free drive out on the major routes. We just have volume northbound on the 404 through Bloomington Side Road and southbound on the 404 through Mulock and again from Finch to the 401. Filling in eastbound on the 407 through the 412 out towards Highway 12. We have a little bit of volume on the York-Durham line as you make your way through Bloomington Side Road. Beyond that, everything runs well on Ravenshoe out to Eudora. No issues on Lake Ridge out to Dagmar. And we have some construction on the High Street Bridge in Georgina, as well as on Lake Drive from Civic Center to South Drive in Jackson's Point. 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That's the latest traffic. I'm Alexis Deary.
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2: Looks like we have new problems out there this afternoon. Southbound on the 404, the ramp to the eastbound 401, we have a stalled vehicle. It is backed up from Steeles down towards that point. Northbound on the 404 slows as you approach the 407 to Major Mac. Again, slows through Bloomington Side Road. Things are looking pretty good on the 407, just a bit of volume eastbound through the 412. 412's in good shape, no issues on the York-Durham line, just slows a little bit through Bloomington Side Road. 48 runs well through Stouffville to Ballantrae, and no in-town troubles in Uxbridge or Keswick. 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
3: From the Skywards News Center, I'm Raphael Torres. Residents visiting Elgin Pond may notice the fountain is currently silent. As crews work to address an equipment malfunction, repair work is already underway, and officials say efforts are focused on getting the fountain operating again as soon as possible. In the meantime, the community is being asked to remain patient while the necessary repairs are completed. With harvest season right around the corner, Durham Region is reminding drivers to share the roads with farm equipment as local farmers move between fields. Motorists are encouraged to slow down, stay patient around slow-moving vehicles marked with an orange triangle, and give farmers plenty of space to travel as they carry out their important work. Canada is responding to the latest U.S. tariffs by placing new counter-tariffs on more than 700 American products, worth about $27.6 billion, with the measures taking effect September 8th. The federal government is also introducing a $7.5 billion support package to help Canadian workers and businesses affected by the ongoing trade dispute. Officials are encouraging Canadians to buy Canadian-made products, while businesses warn the tariffs could also increase costs for companies that rely on goods and materials from the U.S. From the Skywards News Center, I'm Raphael Torres.
4: The Skywards Business Report.
5: Well, good afternoon. Market giving back a little bit of ground. And, I'm holding my breath for the results out of NVIDIA in due course. Between now and then, National Bank did report quarterly results. Weighed on Bay Street, of course, the ongoing tensions between us and America, also weighing on investor enthusiasm. The big banks so far that have reported big beat out of Bank of Nova Scotia, trading at an all-time high. A Bank of Montreal out with good results as well, but the stock did trade lower, and National Bank, it was down about 5% as previously indicated. Meta agreeing to pay a $16.6 billion charge and make major changes to Facebook and Instagram to resolve claims by U.S. states of harm to children. Shares were up, then traded slightly lower, much better than a $1 trillion fine that was thrown out there. Kevin Warsh, the head of the central bank, will be speaking at Jackson Hole Symposium on Friday. That too will be closely watched. Well, at the close, the TSX giving back 0.4% or 144 points. The Dow down 0.2 or 113 points. The Nasdaq barely budging, down 21 points. And the S&P 500, let's call it even on the day. The loonie down 0.33 to close just above 72 US. 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
6: Overnight tonight, we have a low of 17 with a 40% chance of rain and the risk of a thunderstorm. Tomorrow, a high of 24 with a 40% chance of showers. Overnight, we have a low of 14 with a 30% chance of rain. And Friday, a high of 22 with a mix of sun and cloud. Overnight, we cool off to a low of 10 with clear skies. And that's your Skywards weather. I'm Antonia Altavante.
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It is time for our Betts Pools Adoptable Pet of the Week from the Uxbridge Scugog Animal Shelter. And this week we are talking about Dixie, a one-year-old shepherd bully mix, about 60 pounds, female. The adoption fee is $200. And if you're looking for a picture, all you have to do is go to our Facebook page, which

0: is the voice of North Durham. Now, Dixie arrived as a stray in July, so has not had a chance to have any meet and greets with potential adopters at this point. What's Dixie like? Loves to play, and apparently training sessions have made a huge difference so far, which means she's obviously very teachable. Also, very food-motivated, which, of course, makes training a lot easier. Apparently can be vocal and a little snappy about things that she doesn't like. Dixie is reactive towards other animals and new people, but again, is currently in training. Easy to work through, though, they say, with the right management, and comes around very quickly. So very teachable indeed. She does her best with consistent, clear guidance. Dixie, they say, is smart, sassy, playful, and will need someone really committed to continuing the training and helping her learn to communicate when she doesn't agree with something. There are a lot of people we know just like that as well. If you are interested, though, you can contact the Uxbridge Scugog Animal Shelter at 905-985-9547, or you can email them at animal-shelter@uxsc.ca for application details. And you can catch the picture on our Facebook page of Dixie. You'll find Dixie at the Voice of North Durham.
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1: Hits 105.5 Traffic Update.
2: We still have those issues out there southbound on the 404 ramp to the eastbound 401. A collision in the right-hand lane. It is backed up from the 407 down towards that point. Northbound of the 404 slows past the 407 to Major Mac and again through Bloomington Side Road. The usual volume eastbound on the 407 through the 412 out towards Highway 12, as well as on Bloomington Side Road through the York-Durham line. Things are looking pretty good on the rest of the regional roads, and in town in Port Perry and Uxbridge, no problems to report. 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That's the latest traffic. I'm Alexis Deary.
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0: Listen, before we go, just one quick Dolly Parton story for you. I never had a chance to meet her, but I still feel this tremendous sense of loss, and I think that's the case for many people around the world. But I did have a good friend meet her, Kevin Shea, who's a renowned author, does a lot of hockey books, but also worked in the recording industry and worked for RCA. And when the song Islands in the Stream was huge, Kenny Rogers and Dolly Parton played Maple Leaf Gardens. And Kevin was there representing RCA. So that week, he just so happened to have broken his hand. So he had a cast on his hand, and his wife, well, actually girlfriend at the time, said, "Oh, no, no, don't get autographs. I know you. What'll happen is they'll cut it off and you're going to keep the cast." So he kept this cast hidden for quite a time. And then Kenny Rogers saw it and said, "Well, what happened?" He told him the story and he goes, "Come here, I'm going to sign it." And as Kevin said, "You don't say no to Kenny Rogers, he's going to sign your cast." So this is exactly what happened. He actually had the cast signed. And while this is happening, Dolly Parton sitting across the way and says, "Hang on, I'm going to sign it." But Dolly Parton signs things a little differently. She was going to have some fun, and she was definitely a little flirtatious, but she was full of fun. Kevin comes over, she grabs his hand and puts it right on her boobs and starts to slowly sign the cast and takes her time. Kevin is so embarrassed, he curls his fingers up. He said, "I didn't want to touch her skin because I was so embarrassed by it." She had a big laugh. The rest of the crew had a huge laugh. And by the way, Kevin did exactly what his girlfriend feared. When the cast was cut off, he kept the cast. And Kevin, to this day, still has that cast. So with Dolly gone, you've got to figure that there's going to be some kind of movie. Before she passed, she was asked, if someone played her in a biopic, what kinds of things should that actor have?
1: Well, she would need to have my spirit, I would think, and my personality. She'd have to have a lot of that fire and spunk, and she'd have to have some boobs, of course, whether they were homemade or whether they were real. She'd have to look the part. She'd have to be a little bit over-exaggerated, but that would be pretty easy. Even a boy could do that.
0: She was an incredible talent and an even more incredible human being. I saw somebody post a meme this morning, and these are words to live by because she was such a great person. They just said, "Live like Dolly." Have yourself a great night.
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3: Earlier problems we had southbound on the 404 on the ramp to the eastbound 401 have been cleared away, but still slow going from Steeles down to the 401. It's also slow going eastbound on the 407 through the 412 out towards Highway 12. Volume on Bloomington Side Road through the York-Durham line, but everything else is running well. No issues on 48 through Stouffville out towards Georgina. We do have construction on the High Street Bridge in Georgina, as well as on Lake Drive from Civic Center to South Drive in Jackson's Point. The CNE is the place to be. 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Let's go to the X, August 21st to September 7th. That's latest traffic. I'm Alexis Deary.
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1: New issues out there this afternoon. Southbound on the 404 at Finch, we have a stalled vehicle in the right-hand lane. It is backed up from the 407 down towards that point. Volume northbound on the 404 through the 407 to Major Mac, and again through Bloomington Side Road construction in the left-hand lane. Typical volume eastbound on the 407 through the 412. 48's in pretty good shape and no problems to report on the York-Durham line, but we do have new issues out there. Southbound Brock Road closed at Goodwood in Coppins Corners. That's due to a major collision. Detours are in effect. Please avoid the area if possible. 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That's latest traffic. I'm Alexis Deary.
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2: From the Skywards News Center, I'm Raphael Torres. Residents visiting Elgin Pond may notice the fountain is currently silent. As crews work to address an equipment malfunction, repair work is already underway, and officials say efforts are focused on getting the fountain operating again as soon as possible. In the meantime, the community is being asked to remain patient while the necessary repairs are completed. With harvest season right around the corner, Durham Region is reminding drivers to share the roads with farm equipment as local farmers move between fields. Motorists are encouraged to slow down, stay patient around slow-moving vehicles marked with an orange triangle, and give farmers plenty of space to travel as they carry out their important work. Canada is responding to the latest U.S. tariffs by placing new counter-tariffs on more than 700 American products worth about $27.6 billion, with the measures taking effect September 8th. The federal government is also introducing a $7.5 billion support package to help Canadian workers and businesses affected by the ongoing trade dispute. Officials are encouraging Canadians to buy Canadian-made products, while businesses warn the tariffs could also increase costs for companies that rely on goods and materials from the U.S. From the Skywards News Center, I'm Raphael Torres.
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4: Good afternoon. Market giving back a little bit of ground, and well, I'm holding my breath for the results out of NVIDIA in due course. Between now and then, National Bank did report quarterly results, weighed on Bay Street. Of course, the ongoing tensions between us and America also weighing on investor enthusiasm. The big banks so far that have reported big beat out of Bank of Nova Scotia, trading at an all-time high. A Bank of Montreal out with good results as well, but the stock did trade lower, and National Bank, it was down about 5% as previously indicated. Meta agreeing to spend, well, pay a $16.6 billion charge and make major changes to Facebook and Instagram to resolve claims by U.S. states of harm to children. Shares were up, then traded slightly lower, much better than a $1 trillion fine that was thrown out there. Kevin Warsh, the head of the central bank, will be speaking at Jackson Hole Symposium on Friday. That too will be closely watched. Well, at the close, the TSX giving back 0.4% or 144 points. The Dow down 0.2% or 113.

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2: Here's what's happening North Durham. 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I'm Sam Hudson, and that's what's happening, North Durham.
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